want to have.

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He goes where I need him at midnight.

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We're listening to Eternal Concessions, Sex Ghouls from their tape, Cleanest Rooms. We're approaching 6 o'clock, so I'm gonna leave you with one more. This next one is Victimized Carcass. Song called All After Me. You can find most of this music on the Harsh Reality Music Bandcamp. They've done a really good job of backing up the tape archive. Also through Hal Tapes. But yeah, this is the last track. This is DLT. You're listening to Harsh Reality Music.

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What you do? 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

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Collapsing tunnel. 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

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Well, let's see. We're trying to figure out why the audio isn't coming through Ableton. Should be coming out of Ableton through here.

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0: 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Thank you.
1: Thank you for coming to Lunchella Montez Radio. And Daniel, next. Thank you.

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0: makes me feel very powerful. It makes me feel good. 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
1: So energetic.
0: Just like shake with the blood. Shake. Makes me feel very powerful. Makes me feel good. I get so energetic when I do this. I just like shake with the breath.

0: Hello, hello. Oh, hello. Hi, everybody in Radioland. There's nothing wrong with the dial. You've just been listening to Larry 7. This is for Various Artists 3. Larry has a record on Various Artists with Leif Elgren, which there's one copy here tonight. Oh, there's two copies here tonight. Okay, well, there's one that's a half a copy. There's a copy miss. We got 1.5 copies of this record. It's that rare. And we have other records here, too. Larry, do you want to say anything about what you're up to, or you just want to leave it a mystery to people?
1: Yeah, I mean, whoops, easy now. Easy, go easy there. Well, basically what you are hearing, and I'm actually hearing, these are records I cut myself on the ancient steam-driven Presto. Can you see it? Oh. Put the light on it for
2: that. I can see that on the radio.
1: There we go. Yeah, radio is visual. Here we go. So that's a nice Polaroid photo of the cutter machine from 1931. It's being used as an instrument, basically, because it's not like, you know, you're going to the mastering house or something like that. This picks up a lot of rumble and extraneous noise and things of that nature, and so we use that as a kind of an instrument or a source material to create these. And I did live performances with this machine. Comes with a hernia belt, and when you bring it out, so in the end, when you're finished with the concert, whatever it is, you have a Schallplatten, you know, you're one of these guys. So. You can always come back and play it, which I've never bothered to really do that much. I did a little bit. I used these on my Doppler effect thingy. A couple of them I made special for that. But they're... Oh, one of the things I forgot to bring was the acetates. I had these... I totally forgot to bring those. Oh, well. That's too bad. No, don't. That doesn't work. Just preserve the batteries. So what they are just artifacts, and there is beauty because I like the way they get distressed and scratched up, and then part of being in the noise business is that you don't have to do anything and just sit back and let it deteriorate, and now you have something, it gives you something a little extra, you know, from what you had before, and it keeps accumulating. But the beautiful thing here with this is that, okay, the machine is almost 100 years old. If this sits around 1,000 years from now, you can stick a needle in here and play this. You don't need any software. You don't have to worry about, Verizon or any of that crap. You know, like those things that usually are a nuisance. You know, like it's the simplest thing in the world. It's a descendant of the Edison cylinder, and to this day, it refuses to die. It keeps going on. You know, it's
3: like some of us.
1: yeah, some of us in this room. But so that's the story on that.
0: I don't have any. Does anybody have any questions for Larry? No, nothing.
4: Why?
0: The question is why, from Garrett Lynn in the audience.
1: That's a good one. Yeah, why?
0: Garrett Lynn of New York, New York asks why. Any answers?
4: Why not?
0: Bradley Arrows of Brooklyn, New York asks why not. Do you have something else you want to play, Larry? Okay, I'm gonna get off the mic.
1: This, we can't really.
0: That's really big. Is that like 16? Is it a transcription disc?
1: Yeah, but
4: that's too big for radio.
1: It's not 16. This is the original 33 RPM.
0: Yeah, you tell them.
1: Started from radio stations, which were live, just like this, what you guys just heard. That's proper radio. So when they wanted to rebroadcast those things. They didn't have tape machines yet. They had them in Europe before we had them. But so this was the beginning of 33 RPM, and I would like to play it, but I it's fine. It won't fit. You see?
3: No, just hold it.
1: Nah, it won't. But so these things were sent around. Like if you had a radio broadcast, they would smuggle it into another country and they would play this. It's 30.
3: Describe to the people
1: okay.
3: How big this disc is.
4: How big is it?
1: Oh, they can't see it. So, yeah, that's
3: good.
1: It's like, I don't know, is it 18 inches across or something? Something like that. I don't know.
3: In PM? pizza size. This
1: is at least a large. It's like a large pizza. So it starts at, this is the beginning of 33 RPM. I guess they had these in the 1930s. And this one's from 1962. This is some beer commercials, I think. And, or sound effects and whatnot. Fine recording, oh well. So we can't play it, sorry. But the thing is, see that Madison Avenue? There, you know, they're just this like the early days of commercial promotion stuff. So it starts with you put the needle in the center, mm-hmm. not on the outside. It starts from the middle and plays outwards. Yeah, and

0: 12 minutes. You want to really? You want to do something, or if you want to use a 12 minutes. Okay. All right. Any other questions in the meantime while Larry gets his next thing queued up? No. Any call in? Is there any caller questions? Do we have callers, live callers for the radio? Does Montez do that? We have to arrange that for the next one, for sure. Okay, I'm gonna get off this thing. Larry, take it away. Question for you. Yeah, from Victoria Ketty in Greenpoint in Brooklyn, New York, asks, what's worse, a fuzzy dial or a sad wet bale of hay?
1: Ooh. No, that's tough.
0: Answer is that's tough.
1: Depends on
0: if you have a calling question, you can text me.

Yeah.

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You're in love with a version of a person that you've created in your head, that you are trying to but cannot fix. The only person you can fix is yourself. I love you. This has gone on way too long. Enough is enough. 2 blocks away, I'm coming over.

0: can see the people walking by.
1: Yeah, you can see the passerbys. And there are different wintry outfits, which I like to pay attention to, especially the hat, the headwear, headgear. Is that what it's called?
0: Chapeau.
1: First track is a track from a friend who has given me a song to play, which I asked him to send me something for Edouard Montessi, and it's a track called I Don't Love, and it's by a band called Have a Nice Life.

like Mokken and Wise. So this next track is Mika and Leah, and it's Metamore, which is a new band duo, and this is called Ricochet.

0: Okay, so that was Heather, who is one of my dearest friends. And as it was playing, there were all these little girls outside playing with the snow. Well, they're still playing with the snow, throwing some massive snowballs at one another with extremely cool hairdos. They've got these great hair bubbles in. They're going nuts. They're getting all this snow off the top of the cars, like bigger and bigger snowballs, and throwing them hurtling through the air at one another's heads.
1: Should I have a finger?
0: Yeah, let's listen to the snow fight. Snowball fight. You can hear the screams. Whoa, that was a big one. So the next track we're gonna play is by James Ferraro, who's wonderful, we love, and yeah, I'm just trying to find it on here, Jazz, where is it? Yeah. James is wherever you are, you know, love James. I sound like Paris Hilton. Love James.
1: Watching too much.
0: I've been watching Paris's wedding docu thing.
1: Is that the one with the mind architect?
0: Yeah, there's a mind architect. When he came on, I thought he said architect. When he started talking to her as if he was a psychotherapist, I thought, that's a lot from an architect. That's really doing his job. He's really going in, you know, going in deep. For I can imagine Paris building something for her wedding, but she seems to just be getting married in her granddad's house, old house, which, yeah. But the mind architect, he had these very strong eyes, which sort of penetrated Paris's face in this way. Well, it's really strange because in a lot of these shows I watch, they show people being in their psychotherapist's, yeah, whatever's,
1: you think that would be privilege.
0: Room, privilege. Having a, yeah, you would think it would be

So that was James. Beautiful. And Jasper is gonna play a track now on the electric guitar.

live recording. Is that what you call it? Next track we're going to play is by Stubborn, a band from New York who were friends with. And it's called The Original Concept.

0: So that was Stubborn. And Valerie's in that band, who's lovely, and some guys I know. And so the next track we're going to play is by Ozzy's godfather, Sean Nicholas Savage. And the track we're going to play, I don't know where it is on here, Jazz. Why is nothing on my thing? It's not on here, look.
1: I don't know.
0: Okay, so where is it?
1: I texted it to you.
0: I know you did.
1: But it'll be on your messages.
0: Life is crazy.

0: So what's the poem called?
1: It's
0: You want to introduce it to it?
1: Yeah. So this is a poem called Half Stone Water. By myself. The process repeats over each will, sharpening the scar at large. The remnant is more serving to our power, glad but dark. Inside that slipstream is land, with an earth temple profile. Power has torn all halves at last. Name a mad ride more lost to time. Ride up each mode and medium, minor savings meant to be, at least when the door is closed and each part shrinks down to a quiet life. Crime paid to grades of membership, I'll not recognize that shade upon wild straw. I'd rather limp 100 steps, pretend child warlike, calm heart bent to foreign will.
0: Thank you, Jasper. That's really pretty. Ozzy was smiling when you did it. Little vampire child. Are you happy down there? Okay, so. And the next track we're going to play is by our friend Mike Pollard. He's in the band. I'm not sure who else is in the band. But he just set up this cool thing called Nina, so you should check that out. Really love Mike.

0: The next track is a track by Sidsel, Mantra, Henson, and myself, which is going to be stocked. Some records are going to be stocked in our friend Adrian's record store, Urgot Record Store in New York. And it's called an album called Alien Baby. And it's published and sort of organized. And I was asked to make it through a lovely... lovely place called Tender Books, which is in London, and it's a kind of like a bookstore art space, and this was a record we made with her. She helped us make it and published it through the bookshop. Tamsin Clark, who's lovely and has helped me also do other things like poetry books with Byron Coley, which she stocks too. And I love making those poetry books with Byron. And I was going to read a poem by Byron. Mm. Should I quickly?
1: Yeah.
0: Okay. I'll read you a quick poem from the most recent poetry book we did together. And we're planning to make some more. I'm also, I release sometimes with him as well on his label. So I'm going to, been working on some stuff right now. And we've been good friends for a long time, since about 2007 even. And yeah. Okay, let me see. Which one, this one? Which one's the most recent one? This one with the pink drawing on it. The 1979 songbook, Byron Coley, John Robertson. Okay, a pretty long, oh, well, maybe this is funny because we were, when I was in New York last, we were in this bar. Or like fat, kind of cool bar, and oh, that's a little long. Oh yeah, okay. So I may just this actually, it's funny because it's about Byron and I when we were last in New York together, and I was there for some painting exhibition I made. Okay, so it's called Meredith Monk, Songs from the Hill Tablet. Although I am somewhat abashed to admit it, this was the first Meredith Monk LP I ever heard, but I'm pretty sure I saw a gig of hers a few years earlier, probably with my friend Robbie, at some space in Manhattan, pretty far down the west side of town. And I remember she was hitting little objects more than singing, or at least that's my memory, but I was always drunk then, and this was one of those dingy rooms where they hung up a sheet and showed a movie maybe, or some other stuff. And people did weird shit, which was all we really wanted to see. And it's probable we went there because Howard Smith had written about it in his column in The Voice, which was everyone's prime source for offbeat info those days. But what we liked best about these places was that they didn't really mind if you were very drunk when we got there, which is something we often were in those days. So details are vague. And when I later tried to confirm this gig, talking to Miss Monk up in Victoriaville, Quebec, when she was doing a killer retrospective gig a few years back, I had either the year or the venue wrong, but she didn't grouse. In fact, she was super gracious and just thanked me for attending. I did not mention that since we were already on the west side. We later stumbled over to one of the illegal sex bars on the abandoned highway, spending dollar bills in ways I would be embarrassed to admit, at least today. But at the time, my major memory of her was her stature, which was quite petite. Although listening to this album, one would never guess her size. Her vocals are incredible. They fill space as easily as any giantess ever could. And the piano vocal piece, Tablet, is exquisite as well. I originally found this LP in a dollar bin somewhere in the Bay Area, and I bought even though Meredith was wearing a fedora. And maybe that's why it took me a while to connect with the long-haired waif at that near-forgotten gallery show, but I did eventually, and I'm glad I did. Because every one of Miss Monk's recordings is stellar, and me and Joe Robertson were so excited when she walked into a lower Manhattan bar to eat dinner when we were there shooting the bull earlier this year. Joe may not have almost shit, but I did. Thankfully, the bathroom was clean and well-appointed, and if I remember correctly, Meredith and her partner both ordered salads and ate every bite. by Byron Coley. That was a funny day. It's cool. Okay. The next track we're going to play is... Let me just check my list. Okay. Oh, it's by... Sizzle and me. I introduced it earlier. And it's called Kitchen Floor.

0: So that album's just come out, and you can buy it from Adrian. And so the next track I'm going to play is by Oliver, who is now living in Glasgow, which is great for us because we have another friend who lives here, which is good. And we love Oliver.
1: Codes.
0: So this is called Caregiver Part 4, Spirit, from Skins and Slime.

0: The next track is by Marty, who is an artist, Martin Creed, and yeah. Why does none of the songs fucking show up on here? Driving me fucking nuts.
1: It's the cloud.
0: Stupid fucking cloud. Sorry, I'm swearing a lot. I don't know how to work technology. This is called Fuck Off.
2: Fuck Off.

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So this next track is by Ghost Law of Britain, which is a friend Sarah's new project, which she has with Kieran. And I think she's playing the harp on this one, so I've just sent this over.

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0: Now he got to drive you around. 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I'm 16. I'm gonna treat you like a 16-year-old on it. 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I'm gonna treat you like a 16-year-old. And I never smoke my cigarettes while I drive. 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
1: 2001 CRV. 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
0: My girlfriend's the pastor's daughter. And she does not swallow. You're 30. 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Start over. So I blow it off. 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
1: Okay, let me get that one. Do you want to
2: close out?
1: Yeah. 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

0: 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Cause I got it.
1: 17-year-old Jack Axidakos was driving home to Belmore last night after finishing work at his father's Lindcrest Diner in Lindenhurst. According to Nassau Homicide Sergeant John Nolan, witnesses saw Axidakos drag racing with another car.

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But me and Scotty were talking, in that nervous way that we always did. It was then I realized I had something there to show him.

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1: I've got drugs.
0: Where you going, man?
1: I've got drugs.
0: Can I come wherever it
1: I've
0: is,
1: got
0: man?
1: Drugs.
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0: A drug problem that never existed. 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

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Rosie Jack's world, come along, we're gonna sing such a happy song downstairs.

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He works from 8 till 4 and then he brings bacon home to me and slaps it bang on the table and says, Miss Annie, here, this is for you. I think of you while on the checkout queue at Marks and Spencer's for 8 items or less. As the cashier rings up with her long red nails in these inflationary times, 97 pound 40, I think.

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We're not done yet. I'm just saying thank you all so much for listening. This is my incredible friend, Justin, who's been playing with me. 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Thank you all so much for being here. 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So that's what we've been doing. So we're going to keep doing that right now.

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I just called to find out how you did. 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I love you. I love you.

In the streets, press with fierce departures, submerge the landings. I am innocent as thresholds and smashed night birds, love sick as empty elevators. Let me declare doorways, corners, pursuit. Let me say, standing here in eyelashes, in invisible breasts, in the shrinking lake, in the tiny shops of untrue recollections, the brittle, gnawed life we live, I am held and held. The touch of everything blushes me. Pigeons and wrecked boys, half-dead hours, blind musicians, inconclusive women in bruised dresses. Even the habitual gray-suited men with terrible briefcases. How come? How come I anticipate nothing as intimate as history? Would I have had a different life, failing this embrace with broken things, iridescent veins, ecstatic bullets, small cracks in the brain? Would I know these particular facts? How a phrase scars a cheek, how water dries love out. This, a thought as casual as any second, eviscerates a breath. And this, we meet in careless intervals, in coffee bars, gas stations, in prosthetic conversations, lotteries, untranslatable mouths, inversions of what we may be, a tremor of the hand in the realization of endings, a glancing blow of tears on skin, the keen dismissal in speed.

Thanks so much. That was Saliva. Thank you all for being here. That concludes our program for today, but hang out and have a beer if you like. We'll be back here tomorrow at 3 p.m. for another day of programming before heading over to Mill Need Company, where we're going to close out our weekend of programming here in Brussels with a program produced in collaboration with In Vitro. Thanks to Establishment en Face for having us. And, yeah, we'll be back here tomorrow. So thanks.

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0: He a dub and I can tell by the way he stack. 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

0: Hello, hello, hello. Welcome to the Pleasure Systems Christmas Spectacular. That was eShop Menu Christmas 2015 from the Nintendo Wii U system soundtrack. An all-time classic to me. Thanks for joining. My name is Clark. My band is named Pleasure Systems. We put out a new song today called Merry Christmas. It's a little early for that, but, you know, why not lean in? What do you think? Should we hear the new song first? Get that out of the way?
1: Hell yeah.
0: Okay, here's the new song.

0: On that? Oh, I'm not. Okay, here we go. Let me start that all over.
1: Sorry.
0: No, you're fine. There you have it. That's the new single. I worked on it with quite a few people. We're going to try to chat to a few of them today. May Rio sang backing vocals on that number. She's on her way to the studio now. But let's see if we can get a hold of Grant Chapman, the drummer. He's on tour right now, playing drums for Body Meat. Let's see if we can catch him.
2: Hello?
0: Grant?
2: What's up?
0: What's up? You're live on air.
2: Wow, hello.
0: How's the road? Where are you?
2: Where are we? Oh, we're in Virginia.
0: You're in Virginia. Not too far.
2: Yeah.
0: How are they?
2: Your radio voice is really good.
0: I'm channeling Frasier.
2: Wow, Virginia, that's awesome.
0: Wow. how has the reception to the live show been so far? Oh, hey, Chris, what's up?
2: Yeah, what's up?
0: Are you having fun?
2: Yeah, we're having a good time.
0: Okay, cool.
2: Yeah.
0: Do you want to tell the listeners at home a little bit about your drum contribution to the song Merry Christmas by Pleasure Systems?
2: My drum contribution? It's kind of like you wanted to do that song and you were like, this one doesn't even have any drums. And I was like, oh, I could probably have some drums on it. So I just threw some like 1-2 beat on it and then it had drums. And now it's a number one single. So you're welcome.
0: You heard it here first. It's a number one single. I'd forgotten that I said that song didn't need drums. Look how wrong I can be.
2: Yeah, that's okay though.
0: Yeah, it's okay. You're back Saturday.
2: Yeah, we're playing it elsewhere.
0: Elsewhere Zone 1. Go see Body Meat.
2: Zone 1.
0: Featuring the fantastic drummer, Grant Chapman.
2: Yeah. You should do this for a living, dude. You're pretty good at this.
0: Thank you. I think it's beginner's luck. It's my first time ever.
2: I feel, intrigued and uncomfortable at the same time.
0: That's the goal of radio, right?
2: That's kind of, it's the goal of radio. Yeah. How do you feel?
0: I feel good. It's fun.
2: Okay.
0: It's fun to release music. I was like, before I release music, I always forget that it's fun and get so nervous about how everything's going to go. And then it actually happens. And I'm like, oh, that's right. It's fun, you know?
2: Right. Yeah, it is fun. Yeah. That's the whole point.
0: That's the whole point. It should be, at least. Any shout outs? Any thank yous?
2: No. None. No.
0: Okay. Well. Have a safe drive. I'll see you on Saturday.
2: Okay. I'll see you on Saturday, Clark. Happy
0: All right.
2: Wednesday.
0: Thank you, Grant. Love you.
2: All right. Love you too. Bye.
0: Grant Chapman, everybody. Let's hear another number. Here's a new spin on an old classic from DJ Harrison.

All right, there you have it. Christmas Time Is Here by DJ Harrison. We are doing call-ins as well. If you want to give a shout out, or if you want me to let you know if you've been naughty or nice, I'm happy to, you know, fill that role. Just give us a call, 347-565-5885. Your chance to be live on Montez Press Radio. Let's hear a short but sweet one. This is Winter by Anne Laplantine, one of my favorite artists. She only releases music these days via her website, where you click the name of an album and it downloads a free zip file. And so this is from her Scrapped Songs from 2009.

There you have it. And Laplantine, everybody. So we should have May Rio in the studio soon here. In the meantime, how about an old classic, Christmas by the Blue Nile?

0: All right, there you have it. Christmas by the Blue Nile. I believe a B-side to their seminal, frankly seminal album, Hats. But maybe I just downloaded a funny version off Soulseek and it was never on that album to begin with. Anyway, it's a hit. So today is the release day for my single, but it's also a much more important event, which is my dear sister's birthday. I have to say, happy birthday, Katrina. I love you so much. It's lucky to have a sister that's also your best friend. Not everybody gets that. So happy birthday, Katrina. If anybody wants to call in to wish my sister a happy birthday again, once again, the number is 347-565-5885. And we are also now joined by the illustrious, did I use that word
1: sure.
0: right? Okay,
1: yeah.
0: Cool. May Rio.
2: Hello.
0: May sings on the song, among many other amazing songs. Is that fair to say?
2: Yeah, totally fair. Thank you, Clark.
0: Of course.
2: Thank you for that.
0: Yeah, how are you doing?
2: I'm good. Yeah, just escaped a leak in my building.
0: Yeah. Did it get into your apartment or?
2: Yeah. It's funny that this guy came to fix it, but, you know, it's like taking longer than it's supposed to. And he's like, all right, I'm going to do a water test now. And I hadn't like thought of what that would look like, but then I'm inside and I realize they're just like using a hose to like spray.
0: spray.
2: Yeah.
0: That's horrible.
2: But I think it's all good now. I think we're all sealed up.
0: Oh boy.
2: Yeah.
0: Okay. Well, I'm glad that that's taken care of at least.
2: Yeah, thank you. Me too.
0: Stressful.
2: But yeah, I'm doing well.
0: Cool.
2: And you're looking very festive.
0: Thank you. Yeah, I'm wearing a limited edition bedazzled model actress Christmas hoodie.
2: Oh, it's kind of like a limited too.
0: Yeah, very limited
2: yeah.
0: too. Very
2: it's
0: limited.
2: Like a light blue.
0: Which is actually, I mean, they're making clothes for adults now. I don't know if you saw that.
2: No.
0: I don't know if you saw that news. They've relaunched as an adult brand.
2: No.
0: Yeah.
2: Cool. I'm glad we talked about that.
0: you heard it here first. Limited 2 is back. Oh, it looks like we have a phone call. Shall we?
3: Call from?
4: Harry Tafoya.
0: Harry Tafoya.
3: Press 1. To send a voicemail, press 2.
0: Harry Tafoya, you're live on air.
4: Oh, hi.
0: Hi. How's it going?
4: I wanted to wish you congratulations on the release of your new single.
0: Well, thank you.
4: Yeah, of course.
0: Any anything else?
4: What's up?
0: What? Oh, no, nothing. You go.
4: I wanted to, I mean, you told me that there was a chance of me finding out if I was naughty or nice.
0: Yeah. I mean, do you know Harry May?
2: No. No, okay. I don't think so.
0: I mean, my ultimate take is that you're nice. I think you want to present as naughty sometimes. But I think we all know deep in your heart you're a very, very nice boy, Harry.
4: Well, that's reassuring.
0: Does that resonate for you?
4: I think so. Well, okay. I don't know. I mean, you know, I've got a nice boy's fascination with the naughty side, I guess.
0: Yeah, exactly. Well, I mean, it's like, you know, this is yet another false binary.
2: Aren't we all both naughty and nice? Yeah.
4: we're very complicated women, you know.
0: There's two wolves inside each of us. And
4: there's two wolves and, yeah, I don't know.
0: Yeah, one of the wolves is very naughty. How's your day going, Harry?
4: It's good. I'm making lunch right now.
0: What's for lunch?
4: I'm just like doing like, oh shit, like a weird like salad maneuver.
0: A weird salad. What makes the salad weird?
4: You know, I'm not like a cook at all. I have like no experience. I'm just very dumb in the kitchen. I just kind of throw things together.
0: Mm-hmm.
4: I don't mean that like in a kind of like metaphorical way. I really am just throwing things.
0: I mean, you say dumb, but I hear intuitive.
4: Yeah, exactly. I'm a very intuitive...
0: You're a very intuitive cook.
4: Exactly. I'm an experimental cook and chef.
0: Uh-huh. Well...
4: And, you know, if that means bleeding out as I'm making it, so be it.
0: So be it. Well, I hope you enjoy your experimental salad.
4: Well, thank you very much.
0: Of course.
4: And yeah, nice to talk to you, Mark Cito and Macy Cito.
0: Aw. Good to talk to you too, Harry Cito. all right, we'll chat soon. Thanks for calling. That was Harry Tafoya, everybody. Let's see. What should we play next? Maybe, you know, as long as we're on the classics, let's hear Child's Christmas in Wales from the newly remastered Paris 1919 by John Cale, all-timer.
2: Oh, yeah.

0: There you have it. John Cale, everybody. We're joined by some very special guests in studio here now. It's my husband, Mark, and our dog, Finley. We might try to make Finley howl on air. What do you think? Max, do you have the microphone for him?
1: Yeah, I have the microphone.
0: Okay. Should I play some fire trucks off the speaker to try to get him going?
1: I can just kill him.
0: There we go.
2: Beautiful.
0: Finley Giles, everybody. It's a room. It's a room. Remember that name. It's a star in the making. We got a house full of beautiful vocalists today. Pretty soon here, we'll also be joined by Kevin Crowder and Drew Auscherman. Kevin doesn't play on this song, but he plays on a lot of Pleasure System songs, and he's in town for the Wishy concert at Baby's All Right tonight. So it's sold out. Otherwise, I would say, go to the show, but you can't. And I do want to call to attention that May has brought her knitting. I think that's wonderful and very festive.
2: I'm knitting some Christmas presents, and I want to call to attention. I've just been told you recently started knitting.
0: Very recently. I've made it about 6 inches into a scarf.
2: Okay.
0: I should have bought wool as thick as you have, is what I'm realizing. I got like kind of dental floss wool.
2: Yeah, that'll keep a project going for a long time.
0: And it's also, I mean, for a first project, the imperfections are really showing. But Mark pointed out people pay more for imperfections now. So
2: that's true.
0: It makes it designer.
2: Quality Denim Co. or whatever.
0: Yeah, exactly. One of those. Let's see. What's next? Looking through my playlist. How about Winter Now by Broadcast? One of the best to do it.

0: I think. Yeah, that's. Oh, no, there's a little more. Whatever. We heard enough of that song. Okay. Let's try to liven things up in here a little bit. Here's a recommendation from Stephanie, who's also joining us in studio today. Wait, what's this? No, this was Claire who sent me this later song. Sorry, never mind. Hi, Stephanie. It wasn't you. Recommendation from Claire. All I Want for XXXmas by Slater.
1: Merry Christmas, you filthy animal. All I want for Christmas.

0: your sleigh and deliver my... Okay, that's enough. God, it's impressive how fast that song outstays its welcome. let's see. What's not like 45 seconds in? Here's May's favorite Christmas song.
1: It's kind of, yeah, kind of similar.
0: Okay.
1: This is my jam in high school. My friend would have a big Christmas party every year, and this is how we'd end the night.
0: Ooh.
1: Yeah.
0: It's a showstopper or

0: Okay. May just remarked, that's probably the furthest she's ever gotten in the song. But it's a good one. I really like that. Let's see. Dead air. How about this? This was a new discovery for me when I was, when I was doing my research for this show. Did you know that the Cocteau Twins have a Christmas album?
1: I had no idea.
0: It is crazy. It sounds like a parody of what a Cocteau Twins Christmas album would be. I really like it. Let's hear their version of Winter Wonderland. Actually, you know what? Frosty the Snowman is the funnier one. Let's see. Sorry, I mean more beautiful, not funnier.

0: All right, that was the Cocteau Twins doing Frosty the Snowman. Isn't that just special? The dog is barking, but you know, this is live radio, folks. You can't control the room. It's too many factors to take in. We are now joined in studio by the one, the only Kevin Crowder. How's it going, Kevin?
1: What's up, guys? Going great.
0: Oh, yeah.
1: Having a great time.
0: So Kevin famously did not play on this song, but you played on a lot of other Pleasure System songs.
1: That's right.
0: Yeah.
1: A few.
0: Yeah. Most of them.
1: And I had a great time doing it.
0: Most of them not out yet, but that's, you know, something to look forward to. Marcos, if you're listening, call the number back. I forgot that if I answered the call, it would interrupt the song. sorry about that, folks. So Kevin, you're in town for the Wishy concert tonight.
1: That's right.
0: How's it feeling? Sold out, right?
1: Pretty sick.
0: Hell fucking yeah.
1: Pretty excited about that.
0: So for you listening at home, better hope you got tickets. All right,
1: yep,
0: here we go.
1: Because there are no guest lists.
0: No guest list for
1: Don't
0: you.
1: Even ask.
0: Don't even ask. All right.
2: Call from
3: Marcos.
0: Here's Marcos.
2: To accept, press 1. To send a voicemail.
0: Hello, Marcos. You're live on air.
3: Wow, I can't believe I'm on air. What's up, guys?
0: How's it going? Are you having a good start to your Christmas season?
3: Am I what?
0: Are you having a good start to your Christmas season?
3: Yeah, I love starting mine right before Thanksgiving, you know. Like, I don't even do Thanksgiving anymore. It's just straight to Christmas.
0: Straight to Christmas. I'm telling you, that's the way of the future. You got to get in there early.
3: Wait, so what am I supposed to say here? Congrats on the new song?
0: Yeah, I mean, like, that would be nice, but, like, you don't have to.
3: Congrats on the new song, Clark.
0: Thank you so much. I really appreciate it.
3: Only Puerto Rican friend.
0: Okay. Only Puerto Rican friend so far. Let's put it that way.
1: Yeah, accepting applications.
0: Yeah, exactly. Yeah,
3: I will say, because I want to share with the group, when Clark was showing me the song before it came out, I told him that it reminded me of Zora's Domain. You know that area in Zelda's Ocarina of Time before the Water Temple?
0: Hell yeah.
3: Does anyone know what I'm talking about?
0: I think Kevin is nodding in like a deep, wizened understanding.
3: Yeah. Yeah, it's like, it reminded me of like being like 9 years old and like about to walk into the Water Temple. It's very watery and nice.
0: Perfect. Well,
3: so anyway, congrats.
0: Thank you.
3: Congrats on the new track.
0: I hope you have a very wet Christmas, Marcos. All right.
3: Is that it?
0: Yeah, okay. Thanks for calling.
1: I will say the music from Zora's Domain in Breath of the Wild is like,
0: oh my god, that's amazing.
1: Shit.
0: Did you play Tears of the Kingdom?
1: I watched my girlfriend play it.
0: That's kind of the same.
1: Yeah.
0: Were you like backseat driving?
1: Yeah.
0: Like,
1: pretty
0: no,
1: much.
0: Put the hydrant on that thing.
1: Well, I'd just be like, "You're doing great, sweetie."
0: Aw.
1: I don't really know what's going on.
0: Like a supportive backseat driver. Like really, really involved, but only complimentary. Uh-huh.
1: No, yeah, because I like played the last one, and I'm like too like ADHD to like actually do all the stuff.
0: There's a lot.
1: So I like beat the game and was like, "Okay, I'm done." And then she started playing on my Switch, and she's like the type to do like everything possible.
0: Yeah, I 100%ed Tears of the Kingdom twice, actually.
1: Wow.
0: I got like, it was kind of bad. It was kind of bad. Yeah, won't elaborate on that.
1: Sounds good to me.
0: Hell yeah. Let's hear from, in my opinion, the greatest living songwriter. Here's Chris Wiseman with The First Hint of Christmas. Oh, shit.
4: Oh.
0: There's another call. Okay, we'll hear that one later.
2: Call from
5: Natalie.
0: Natalie.
2: To accept, press 1. To send a voicemail, press 2.
0: Hello, Natalie. You're live on air.
5: Oh my gosh.
0: Hi. Hey, Natalie.
4: Hey, Natalie.
1: What's up, Natalie?
5: Am I the 15th caller? What do I win?
0: Guest list to the Wishy concert.
4: Yeah.
0: Hold
4: on.
5: All right. What? So you have favorite Christmas standards?
0: Yeah, I'm using standards loosely. I opened the show with the eShop music from Christmas 2015 on the Nintendo Wii U.
1: So sick.
0: Which to me is a standard. Yeah. What's your favorite Christmas song, Natalie?
5: Christmas song?
0: Uh-huh.
5: I love the Have Yourself a Merry Little Christmas.
0: That's a good one.
6: Pretty sweet.
0: That's a very sweet one.
5: It's very sweet.
0: Have you heard the Hannah Diamond version of that one? Wait, never mind.
5: An amazing documentary that HBO did about just like Christmas and Kwanzaa and Hanukkah and stuff with all these little kids. And I have to figure out the name of it, but me and my family watch it every year. It's only on DVD now, but that song is in it, and it's really cute. It's really cute.
0: Like the kids
5: sing it? It's like all these like
0: New
5: York kids with like their accents. It's a really good documentary.
0: Do you know the name of the documentary? I kind of want to look into that. That sounds nice.
5: let me ask. I think it's something super generic, so that's why it's hard to remember. It's like just like Christmas time.
0: HBO
5: like, it's really,
0: New York
5: so
0: Christmas
5: I'll figure
0: documentary.
5: It out.
0: Is it Christmas in New York inside the plaza?
5: No, it's not that.
0: Okay. Well, call back if you figure it out.
6: Well, we have to let Natalie know if she's been naughty or nice.
0: Oh, right.
6: Right?
0: I mean, what do you think, May?
6: I would say mostly nice.
0: Yeah.
6: But a little bit naughty, I've seen it.
0: I would say when I've seen Natalie be naughty, it's been in a very knowing way. And that makes it ultimately nice.
6: It's like an impish naughty.
0: Yeah. It's all in good
5: fun.
0: What have
5: we done with naughty?
0: Well, we won't get into specifics.
6: Not on air, Natalie.
0: Not on air.
5: All right, fair enough.
0: No, you're a very nice person, Natalie. I think you're... What do you want for Christmas? How about that?
6: That's good.
0: If we're playing Santa.
5: I have a gift that I want. I really want Taylor Swift wears this, like, supporting sports bra for scoliosis. And it's, like, $200, and I really want that.
6: Okay, listeners, take note.
0: I thought you were saying you wanted to see Taylor Swift wearing a very supportive sports bra. It's like that might be harder to attain.
5: She's also like tall and definitely kind of like lengthy. So I feel like she's someone to trust body type wise, similar to me.
0: I see.
5: I can like be like, okay, cool.
0: I like you can trust Taylor Swift because of her body type.
1: Like she looks like she knows a lot about scoliosis.
5: That's how I connect with her.
0: I mean, she has access to any sports bra she wants, so like it has to be the best. You know?
6: I'm sure she has a whole team dedicated.
0: Yeah, she has contracted sports bra consultants.
5: Yeah. If
1: she's on the cutting edge
5: for her,
1: of sports bra technology.
0: I like that approach. Okay, well we're putting the call out there. If anybody wants to make Natalie's Christmas special, get Taylor Swift's sports bra.
5: Sports bra. All right. Well, I'm happy I called in. Have fun.
0: Me too.
5: Enjoy.
0: Thank
5: and
0: you.
5: And Merry Christmas.
0: Yeah, Merry Christmas to you too.
6: Natalie.
5: All right. Love y'all.
0: All right. That's Natalie, everybody. Okay. Now let's hear from Chris Wiseman. Sorry. I don't mean to sound so annoyed. I love Natalie. That was great. Just the timing.
7: The first hint of Christmas.

0: discussing the ins and out of Rockefeller Center. Kevin's band Wishy had an in-store performance at Rough Trade there. Yeah. But then Drew, who's also joining us here, is saying that they're now putting up the Christmas tree.
1: That's right.
0: How many stories would you estimate?
1: Say
0: 12.
2: 12. 12. That's a lot of stories.
0: 13 would be unlucky. But like, try to really visualize that.
2: Yeah.
0: That's a tall tree.
1: Oh, and it's real. They're using real branches.
0: Wait, but the tree, they're like in.
1: They're putting it together with real, like.
0: But it's not like an actual.
1: No, it's not actual.
0: Because like in my heart of hearts, I thought that they just like found the biggest tree in North America and trucked it in. Like if you really.
2: They sacrifice my own redwood every year.
1: I saw them putting it together. There's like guys in hard hats, like Christmas themed hard hats. And
2: dude, that's awesome. Santa's elves were building.
0: Yeah, Santa's elves on scaffolding with hard hats. And
1: they're unionized.
2: Yeah. They actually don't have to follow OSHA regulations because they have like a special a special clause.
0: A special clause. There we go. Yep. Kevin Crowder, everybody. let's see.
2: Speaking of lots of stories, a multi-story Christmas tree, does anyone have any good Christmas stories? No?
0: No.
2: Okay. Neither do I.
0: You don't. May, do you have a good Christmas story?
3: Let's see. One just came to mind, actually.
0: Oh, yeah.
3: One year, you know how all the Christmas trees, like, the prices plummet, like, day of Christmas?
0: Mm-hmm.
3: So my dad went to a lot and bought up, like, 15 trees that they were basically... just giving away.
0: Just like because of the sale or?
3: Yeah, well, he like set them all up around the living room table or the dining room table.
2: Were they like full size trees? Or
3: I mean, like... they weren't like massive, but yeah, they're like proper trees. And so we had Christmas dinner in this like little forest.
0: Aww.
3: It was really
2: that's
3: cool.
2: Kind of
0: that's lovely.
2: Actually.
3: Yeah.
2: I love that.
0: I liked thinking that it was just because it was a deal. It was like, well, they're so cheap, we might as well.
3: Yeah.
0: I guess actually that might be a good way to get firewood.
2: Yeah.
0: Nope. Yeah, maybe not.
2: For sure. Yeah.
0: Okay, well, call in if you have any other wonderful Christmas stories. We only have a little bit left, but let's hear another DJ Harrison remix. Here's him doing Silver Bells, classic.

0: And we're back. I'm going to wait. What's the iPad code?
1: 414414.
0: There we go. We're going to try to give producer Ivan Burko a call. He's very busy in Berlin. However busy you can be in Berlin, whatever that means. But let's see if he picks up. He probably won't.
2: Yeah, I feel like there's nothing going on there. So like,
0: yeah, there's never anything to do in Berlin.

that's not the right analogy. We cut down a tree that was like 5 feet taller than the ceiling of the house. So we had to, it was like many rounds of revisions with the little handsaw to try to trim it down. And I think ultimately we had to take some off the top as well as the bottom. So it was like pretty flat-topped Christmas tree. That was a fun one. All right, let's hear Just Like Christmas by Low as we start to wind down on the Pleasure Systems Christmas Spectacular.

0: Here's Kevin's request as we close out the hour. It's "I Was Born on Christmas Day" by Saint Etienne. I'm on YouTube, so there might be an ad. Yep. Oh, B&H photo, but mercifully no sound.
1: Roll the tape.

0: Well, isn't that song just delightful? I never heard that before. Thank you, Kevin.
1: You're very welcome.
0: Well, we're coming to the end of the hour. I think, you know, given that this is promotional for the new Pleasure System single today, we should probably end with that number. Anyone have any last remarks? How about this? May, what do you want for Christmas?
2: What do I want for Christmas? Uh-huh. Fuck.
0: Yeah, I know. I should have given you homework ahead before you came in here.
2: I know. I just sprung this on Natalie.
0: It doesn't feel so good, does it?
2: I would like a massage.
0: Mm. A massage.
2: Yeah.
0: There we go. That's a good gift because it's very attainable.
1: Yeah.
2: Yeah.
0: So you're setting reasonable expectations.
1: Yeah.
2: Yeah.
1: A nice certificate.
2: Yeah.
1: Like a really like cush-esque massage or something. Yeah. Like.
2: Or even just mid.
1: Yeah.
2: Mid spot. As long as it's not a bad spot.
1: Right.
0: You specifically want a mid massage.
2: Yeah. I'm fine with mid as long as it's not, I'm not going to leave like bruised up.
0: Yeah. But sometimes the best ones leave you bruised up, you know?
1: Dude, I want to get fucked up. Like,
0: yeah. There's,
1: dig into my shit, please.
0: If you have time, there's a place I can recommend you down here.
1: That's, okay.
0: I don't know what you're doing after this.
1: We'll talk.
0: All right, Kevin, what do you want for Christmas?
1: Well, number one, world peace.
0: For sure.
2: Of course.
0: And thank you for saying that.
1: Right. Yeah, I mean, it had to be said. But other than that, I don't know, maybe a banjo would be cool.
0: You could rip a banjo.
1: I think I could make something happen.
0: Yeah, definitely.
1: Yeah.
0: I could see that. I see that.
1: My dad keeps being like, man, you gotta get a banjo in the band. Uh-huh. You gotta next Wishy song, you guys gotta put some banjo on.
0: He hears the Wishy song and he's like, it's close.
1: I think he heard one song that had banjo in it recently and he was like, he'll do that, he'll hear a song he likes. And he's like, man, you guys got to get a horn section. Uh-huh. And now he's fixating on the banjo. And I'm like, right on, man. Get me one for Christmas. Let's see what happens.
0: There you go. I mean, I don't know about the wishy music, but there's room for it.
1: I mean, fuck it.
0: Fuck it. It's wishy. There's room for anything.
2: Clark, what do you want?
0: What do I want for Christmas?
3: What, me? Oh, sorry.
0: Oh, no. I mean, do you know what I want for Christmas?
3: I don't, yeah.
0: Yeah, I got to figure that out, too. Yeah.
3: I want continued happiness.
0: Continued happiness, yeah.
1: Period.
0: Yeah, I, you know, another happy year of marriage. what do I want for Christmas? You know, I've been eyeing Benji by Sun Kil Moon. The price just keeps going up and up on Discogs. It's like $140 right now.
1: Wow.
0: Benji by Sun Kil Moon on vinyl.
3: Oh, I forgot that is really expensive.
0: It's a really expensive one.
1: Damn.
0: Benji? No.
3: No.
0: There's no way. He's got to do the guy from This Heat, apparently, that Lifetones record that he has? He has a bunch of them, but instead of just pressing them for resale or for a reissue, he just lists two a year on Discogs and makes more money that way.
1: Baller.
0: For like $500
1: so
0: a pop.
1: Sick.
3: That's, I love that.
0: So good. So good. And World Peace, too.
1: Yeah.
0: World Peace, A Free Palestine, and the Sun Kil Moon album. That's what I want for Christmas. all right, let's play it out with the song of the hour. Merry Christmas by Pleasure Systems. Thank you everyone for listening in. Thank you everyone for joining me. Thank you, Max. Thank you, Montez Press, for putting this on. Thank you, Finley, for howling on air.
1: And thank you, Santa Claus.
0: Thank you, Santa Claus. Big shouts.
1: Making all this happen.
0: Big shouts. Big shouts, Santa Claus. All right, Merry Christmas, everybody, once you get around to it.

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Hello, everyone. My name is Keir. I'm coming to you live from the Montez Press Radio Studios in Chinatown. I'm here with you all from Baltimore. I'm going to be

This is DOT Audio Arts on Montez Press Radio. It's a gray sky evening, New York City. We in Chinatown. I'm going to keep the talking real brief. I guess the idea or point of this show was to take like a slick little look into a pretty underrated cassette label from Memphis, Tennessee, which is where I'm from, a label called Harsh Reality Music. It's been on my mind for probably like 7 years trying to like conjure up some sort of formal look into this label. I remember finding this music probably like 2016, 2017 or so, and I was just blown away. Just to know that these freaks were operating in Memphis in the 80s and also corresponding with international experimental artists and, you know, facilitating, you know, some of the most interesting music that has come out on like physical format, whatnot. In recent months, I got a phone call from a really good friend. He does this really ill sort of, he's a collector, does this thing, Obsolete Universe, but our mutual friend, Mike Honeycutt, was heavily involved with Harsh Reality Music, alongside Chris Finney, Hal McGee. But Mike Honeycutt recently passed, rest in peace to him. And it sort of shot the idea back to the forefront of my mind, wanting to just get this music out there. There's a million things you could say. The catalog is beyond fucking enormous. I mean, we could be playing tracks for 3 weeks if we really wanted to dig into the depth of the catalog. So I'm just going to take a slick little peek into some of the music, and I don't want to say too much. The music can speak for itself, but the first track is actually from Honeycutt. This is Mystery Hearsay with Mystery H.

Come on.

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Right now we're listening to Big City Orchestra chime piece from their tape Arc of Infinity. This is Harsh Reality Music. We got a few more. Gonna let it burn out to the 6 o'clock hour. Moving real slow-mo today.

day never.

gonna stay, but I'm just back against 60, and that's all that I can do. Let you stay out late, stay out late at night, and let you drop all your controls at night. Cause I'm going as I'm going to say, my dear loved one has a white face, and a white face he goes where I meet him at midnight.

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We're listening to Eternal Concessions, Sex Ghouls from their tape, Cleanest Rooms. We're approaching 6 o'clock, so I'm gonna leave you with one more. This next one is Victimized Carcass. Song called All After Me. You can find most of this music on the Harsh Reality Music Bandcamp. They've done a really good job of backing up the tape archive. Also through HAL Tapes. But yeah, this is the last track. This is DOT. You're listening to Harsh Reality Music.

What's your do? What's your do? What's your do?

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Cynopiatic obstalgia, polychromesis, scaled, clairotonal wings, eaten alive in humid sky, vacuum mouth, drain hole of the cindered cityscape, embers, emerald growth, corrosive, corroding black avenue, 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

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Well, let's see. We're trying to figure out why the audio isn't coming through Ableton. Should be coming out of Ableton through here.

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And Daniel, next. 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